0: tonight.
1: Oh yeah.
0: Have him tie the knot real tight.
2: It'll be oh so wonderful if I had you. Now talk to me, baby, talk to me.
1: Now you know one thing, Roy. You talk a whole lot of trash. But I'm gonna tell you something. I ain't heard you mention one time nothing about that ready cash. Now I tell you, romance may be low speed, but honey, finance is what I need.
2: Oh, so wonderful if I had you.
0: Keep on talking, mammy, keep talking.
1: Now you know, Roy, a lot of girls like for the guys to buy them fine cars and fine furs, but not me.
0: What do you
1: I'm
0: want?
1: Different. 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
0: There she goes. My life was all sunshine and roses. With the gal, I was right at the top. Well, we got along swell till she suddenly fell for the music that's known as bop. Oh, I tried to be so hip for her sake, till one day I made my fatal mistake. I beeped when I should have bopped, lapped when I should have lopped. I was walking on air till she called me a square, cause I beeped when I should have bopped. I dipped when I should have flipped. I tripped when I should have hipped. My romancing was fine till I got out of line, cause I beeped when I should have bopped.

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When Coleman Hawkins blows his horn, you remember what he played for many a morn. Jive but Jordan is Jake with me, blues but Basie and Big T. Might be corny like a Moon and June rhyme, but I love to hear the melody.

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1: Ho, Helena.
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0: Say hey ho Helena,
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0: 4:30, there came a knock on the door, and a hush came over the place. 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But by now, the whiskey and Simon was talking. I said, you don't like a woman? Start walking. Don't you dare talk to me in that tone of voice. Baby, you better learn how to speak.
1: That's right.
0: And mama, I don't know just when I'll be home. This party may last another week.
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1: It's a bad month.

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Mrs. Jones had triplets one day. 2 weeks later she had twins, they say. 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It appears

0: Hi, this is Elvis Presley. I sure appreciate you listening to my RCA Victor Records. And I'd like to thank all the disc jockeys for playing. Bye-bye.
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0: leave my pad. And this made me awful sad.
1: I don't blame you.
0: But in the meantime, I was getting real mad.
1: You had a right to me.
0: And I said, baby, what explanation do you have?
1: Well,

0: time for me.
1: You told her right, and I'm very proud of you.
0: Man, I grabbed my hat and I headed for the door.
1: Yeah, don't come back either.
0: I knew I wouldn't be back there no more.
1: You're doing the right thing, Sam.
0: Up walked the landlord, a real cool gent.
1: What did he say?
0: He said, "Hey, Sam, how about the rent?"
1: And what you told him?
0: I said, next time. He said, "There'll be no next time. You're coming up right now."
1: Don't give him nothing, Sam. Pay no attention to him.
0: Man, I jumped through that window and my feet hit the ground.
1: You was traveling fast.
0: I figured I'd better get out of town.
1: Wow, how was you going?
0: Well, when I arrived at the airport, there was that man, failure to support.
1: What did you say?
0: I said, next

0: But he took me to see that little friend of mine.
1: Who, that little fella?
0: District Judge.
1: I remember him.
0: Room 229.
1: Yeah, he was crazy.
0: He said, Sam.
1: What'd he say?
0: Your payments are way behind.
1: $2.
0: I said, don't worry, Judge. It won't happen next time.
1: And what'd he say?
0: He said, next time there'll be no next time. You're gonna jail right now.
1: You shouldn't have gone to the airport. I'm surprised at it. Surprised at it.
0: He put me in a padded cell.
1: Did they feed you?
0: On bread and water. And man, that was, well.
1: How long did he keep you?
0: 30 days later, on my way out.
1: Well, what you laughing about, Sam?
0: Here come my chick with a big fat mouth.
1: Well, was she alone?
0: A policeman had her. Was put in jail.
1: What she wanted from me?

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1: On July the 2nd, 1953, I was serving time in Tehachapi.

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1: If you don't stop this riot, you're all gonna get the chair.
0: Scarface Jones said it's too late to quit. Pass the dynamite.
1: The fuse, she's

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0: Mr. Bob Will.
1: That's the name, my boy.
0: Do you like to rock?
1: Of course I like to rock.
0: Well, do you like to roll?
1: Well, I like to roll. You know, I've been rocking and rolling for a long, long time.

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2: When you're with the rebels,
0: have a scoop-a-doop-a-doop time, a doop-a-doop.

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1: Nat, you look like a man with a story.
0: I sure have. I told my wife we ought to save money.
1: Uh-huh.
0: That's the way it's gotta be.
1: Oh, gotta be. Gotta be that way.
0: She canceled all her charge accounts, gave all the gold to me.
2: Oh, well, I can't see what you did wrong. Why was your woman so upset?
0: Well, I put the money on a horse, and he hasn't showed up yet.

0: Well, Dean, what's your problem?
1: There it is.
2: I gave my wife a beautiful fur coat.
0: You did?
2: Told her it was genuine me.
0: Rich man.
2: I took her out to show it off. Then we stopped in for a drink.
0: Oh, cocktails. Well, I know your wife was really thrilled. How come you two had a spat?
2: Oh, it's easy. You see, it started to rain. The coat got wet. And mink just don't smell like that.
3: Timber!

0: You know what, though?
1: What?
0: There's just one way to handle a woman. Mm-hmm. Dean, we just got to treat him rough.
1: We gotta slap him.
0: That's right.
1: We gotta show him who wears the pants. Cut out that sissy, sissy stuff.
0: Mm-hmm. Now it ain't no use to take abuse whenever they are cranky or cross.

best friend sure must have been a dog. Some of these women I know ain't got no love at all. Move over, over, and let me in. Looks like I'm gonna be living in your doghouse again. 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You're my best friend. Early tonight, a man was beating his wife. I tried to help her out, and she drew her pocket knife. 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